0: trout. Trout.
1: The trees are bare of leaves. The city's made of ice. A train rolls by my window to the junction. One man pulled a knife. He used it on another.
0: Trial.

0: ball.
1: It's people everywhere. It tells you I'm wanting.
0: Trial.
1: To be a part of it. It tells me I'm wanting. To be a part of it.

0: trial.
1: Past your door, I guess you don't live there anymore.
0: Trial.
1: It's years since you've been there. And
0: trial.
1: Now you've disappeared somewhere, like out of space.
0: Trial.
1: You found some better place and I miss you. Yeah.
0: Trial.
1: And

0: trial.
1: Thank you.
0: Trial.
2: Thank you. Far too kind.
3: Yeah.
2: Ready?
0: Trial.

0: play.
1: Trial.
0: Trials.
1: It's always the same. She goes down on her knees and prays.
0: Trials.

0: respect Maya.
1: Yeah, I'm ready, baby.
0: Respect Maya.
1: I'm ready, baby. Yeah,
0: Maya,
1: won't leave.
0: Maya,
1: wow.
0: Trial.

0: He says he's the perfect catch.
1: Trial.
0: And your daddy tells you you're the perfect match. But I know he leaves you cold.
1: Trial.
0: He leaves an

0: Daddy leaves you cold. Hear him tapping on your window, my love.
1: Trial.
0: But you're pretending you're not there.
1: Trial.

0: even when he's around. But my love, he's not the only game in town.
1: Trial?

0: trial.
1: Yeah, well, I know he leaves you cold. 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
0: Trial.
1: Yeah, well, I know. 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
0: Trial. Trial.
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0: Trial.

0: Trial. 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I want 1,000 miles just to slip this ski.
1: Trial.

0: All I know
1: trial
0: is the way I feel when it's real. I keep it alive. The road
1: trial
0: is long. There are mountains in our way, but
1: trial.
0: Because

trial. Trial. Nearly got to simply say, I think we all mess up. Cracked in the middle of me. Trial.

love. Love. I wanna love you. I love every little thing about you. Love. I wanna love you, love you, love you. Born to love you, born to love you. Yes, I was born to love you. Love. Trial.

0: trial.
1: Come here, baby. 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Seems like we're making up more than we're making love.
0: Trial.

0: there. Keep it turned on.
1: Try.
0: So excuse me for getting these things I do. 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

to stare if you want to, but I got to party. I'm up in the party. I'm glad that I got you, and it's alright. You got you a partner.

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0: trial. Trial.
1: The cerebrum has suffered massive and irreparable damage.
2: You never know what has happened to him.
1: If I not been sure of this, I would not have permitted him to live.
3: Where?
4: Father?
0: Trial.
5: What is democracy? 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
6: Got something to do with young men killing each other.
5: When it comes my turn, will you want me to go?
6: For democracy, any man would give his only begotten son.
0: Trial. Trial.

0: It is impossible for a decerebrated individual to experience pain, pleasure, memory, dreams, or thought of any kind. This young man will be as unfeeling, as unthinking as the dead until the day he joins them.
1: I don't know whether I'm alive and dreaming or dead and remembering.

0: Bye.
1: Me lying here like some freak in a carnival.
0: Bye.
2: He is the armless, legless wonder of the 20th century.
0: Bye. Bye.
3: Has a dignity all its own.
0: Bye.
4: Father, I need help. I'm in terrible trouble and I need help.
0: Bye.
5: Don't you remember when you were little? How you and Bill Harper would string a wire between the two houses so you could telegraph to each other?
0: Bye.
5: Do you remember the Morse code?

of hand and a twist of fate. 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And I wait without you.

0: trial. 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Trial.
1: The cerebrum has suffered massive and irreparable damage.
2: You never know what has happened to him.
1: Had I not been sure of this, I would not have
0: trial.
3: Where?
4: Father?
3: I need help.
5: Got something to do with young men killing each other.
0: Trial.
5: When it comes my turn, will you want me to go? 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
0: Trial.

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0: trial,
1: pleasure, memory, dreams, or thought of any kind. 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
0: trial.
2: I don't know whether I'm alive and dreaming or dead and remembering.

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2: Sorry.
1: Oh, you and Bill Harper would bring a wire between the two houses so you could telegraph to each other? Bill, remember the Morse code?

0: any attention. If I had arms, I could kill myself. If I had legs, I could run away. If I had a voice, I could talk and be some kind of company for myself.
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0: Worth

0: Now, this next song is not a song that I wrote. It was written by the other piano player. 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So we're going to play this.
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You hear the word bell ring. And I march you to the table. It's the same old.

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1: Trial?
2: Yeah, I'm ready, baby.
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2: Maya. Want to leave?
0: Maya.
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1: Maya. 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
0: Trial.
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0: Trial.

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